0: 3-3-7, that mail has it coming down the Montador.
1: Copy, I'm with them right now, thank you.
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0: 2. 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
0: 5. Officer 5 is responding. Do you want to call for a fact to elevate?
1: 55 in, we're requesting all calls.
0: Lewis dispatch, possible driver and move to the hall.
2: Constable will drive under to the hall. Constable will be LS6 that will assign the route to the hall.
1: Constable will assign the route to the hall. Constable will assign the route to the hall.

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1: Thursday Council, Lieutenant, be a lot of trouble being resolved, right?

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0: Alistair 5, just be advised, and I'll call from the negative result.
1: 3-6-6.
0: Vehicle 23.
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0: You got a patient out there, or do you need us up there?
1: Five, you can have Dermacki and the other call if you need to at this time.
0: Well, if you need me, I'll keep going. If you don't, I'll cancel, so whatever you, whatever your discretion is.

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2: Three,
1: eight, two, chief, two, and route. Fire, day one. Dispatch, turn ALS orders to all. Can you check availability of air medical, please?
2: Go ahead.
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1: Dispatch 2, Turin Unit, Symbol Go Unit, responding. The male is unconscious, is in full arrest. They're currently doing CPR for a subject having neck injury.
0: Very happy.

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1: Racing Tahoe 05, I'm seeing 21. This is firing in the city line. Fireman is starting to get out of control.

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0: Southern Miss will know should be on our way momentarily. It is acknowledged.
1: Copy. There's four line, or line calls available.
0: Negative.
1: 3-6.
0: Thank you.
1: I'm available.
0: 3-8, do you like me calling out your name, you're up through? Back to the driver.
1: That's affirmative, Lewis, thank you.
0: 3-8, we're waiting for your driver.
2: This is Fort Lauderdale, 7 Fort Lauderdale, Chief, 2 Hall.
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0: Who is this at Turn Chief 1?
1: This is at Turn Chief 1.
0: Did we have an engine mark in Earl?
1: Okay, that's just a wreck seal.
0: Engine's about 1 minute out.
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2: Who is this past 10 Chief Ron being fully involved, side by side?
1: 3 Chief Ron Chief Ron on scene is fully involved, side by side, 2112.
2: This man, all 3 units on scene.
1: 3 Chief Ron Chief Ron on scene.
3: This past turn, if you can get the helicopter to fly, 37 fly, destination to be determined yet. Possibly the scene.
1: Repeat, currently on the phone, I'll say, I'll go aside.

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1: 6-4 Lightning.
0: Turn over. If you want me to cut turn fire off, that'd be best. Where's the
2: turn chief one to Constableville Utility?
0: Go ahead.
2: We're gonna be just into those S curves before we get out to Gomer Hill. Could you shut down the road at the new camp there that we had a fire alarm at on the left hand side?
0: I will drop the OS 6 off and then return to that location.
2: Copy that.

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0: Where do you need assessing?
1: Copy, you can come to the scene.
0: Please leave. Thank you.

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2: Hi. 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Actually, you can show us at Ridgeview on site.
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I'm going to hold them until you or patrol is released. 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
1: Could you turn the ambulance out at landings on our turn, fire hall, 2124?

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1: You just said on Shoreline.
0: We're on scene.
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1: Speaking of Route to Loup County General, 12.

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1: Tell me ETA on the helicopter.
0: Three helicopter contact is made by Blizzard 714 has accepted. The having driver with what they can submit an ETA or they will have a 15 minute delay. They have to get fuel for a stop.
1: Use any clearance service.

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0: 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Willis, you can show me clear of TSB. Thanks for your assistance. 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Appreciate it. 648.
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0: 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They have a 9-minute ETA.
1: Mobile Lima, proceed.

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1: LZ command, we're about 5 minutes out. Do you have a description of the LZ with any hazards?
0: There are cones set up. 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
1: Good copy. 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
0: Turn copy.

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1: and female that are viewing some of the factors? 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However, do not have access to them. 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
1: Receive L35 at Lewis County General, 22.

for assistance to Provin Fire. I'm requesting your response on Town Road off from Old State Road in the town of Provin. A report of a gas leak will leave down Town Road. The caller is going to meet the fire department at the intersection of Old State Road and Town Road in a green F-150. Repeating for Provin Fire, I request your response, Town Road, off from Old State Road in the town of Provin. A report of a gas leak from a gas line in the ground. The caller is going to meet the fire department at the intersection of Town Road and Old State Road. Please respond.

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0: Trojan 3 is a little bit fast. Could you repeat the address for me, please?
1: It's going to be on Town Road off of Old State Road in the town of Cloven. The caller is going to be in a Ford F-150 color gray right at that intersection awaiting the fire department.

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0: the guest told me by notified?
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0: dispatch, could you repeat your transmission?
1: 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He is Iroquois, and Novgorod, and Niagara.

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0: 3-3-3-3-3-3-3-3-3-3-3-3-3-3-3-3-3-3-3-3-3-3-3-3-3-3-3-3-3-3-3-3-3-3-3-3-3-3-3-3-3-3-3-3-3-3-3-3-3-3-3-3-3-3-3-3-3-3-3-3-3-3-3-3-3-3-3-3-3-3-3-3-3-3-3-3-3-3-3-3-3-3-3-3-3-3-3-3-3-3-3-3-3-3-3-3-3-3-3-3-3-3-3-3-3-3-3-3-3-3-3-3-3-3-3-3-3-3-3-3-3-3-3-3-3-3-3-3-3-3-3-3-3-3-3-3-3-3-3-3-3-3-3-3-3-3-3-3-3-3-3-3-3-3-3-3-3-3-3-3-3-3-3-3-3-3-3-3-3-3-3-3-3-3-3-3-3-3-3-3-3-3-3-3-3-3-3-3-3- 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
0: 931. We clear the scene. South 33 will be in route to my station on Spain. 31 will be postcard tonight.

0: Lewis Dispatch, turn ambulances out of Lewis County General.
1: Thank you, turn ambulance out of Lewis County General. 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
0: Officer. We're on scene and at zero.
1: It's 3 feet, Alder 2 on scene at zero, 142.

Yeah, it works.

Dispatch, I'll start you. We're in Roof County General.

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0: 3-5 Lewis, we copy, we'll be en route.
1: We're going to be between a male Mary, a male Goodrich subject. There was suitable, no ambulance needed. Only the parties are separated at the time.

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0: Okay, I'm going to start towards that medical.
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1: Three, copy.
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That's outside. 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

0: Copenhagen Patrols. Will you be good, subject? 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Towards the number 3 road intersection.
1: Copy, Lewis. We'll try to intercept them. We're on number 3 now.
0: Thank you.
1: 3-5, copy.

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1: Who's this, guys? Karen Chief. I'm on scene. This is going to be an accidental activation. I'll be back in full service.
0: Thank you, Karen Chief, for putting accidental activation. 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I wanted to see by Karen Chief on scene, but this is an accidental activation.
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0: We'll go in with Portland Ambulance announcement, call 426-826, showing an accidental activation.

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0: Sir, everyone.
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0: Sorry, sir. Very sorry, sir. Sorry,
1: sir. Sorry,
0: sir. Everyone.
1: Sorry, sir. Sorry, sir.

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You got your ears on. I'm going to be in service on 3 and 4, car 12, so you have a great day.

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1: Copy, we'll be real.
2: Banner.
0: Received the caller contact at 911 advised a full fell on there to drop the F-250. And the caller advised that it was in fact just a loose wire that was blowing around. The caller sounded intoxicated or under the influence of something, which is not making much sense.
1: Copy.

0: 7-0 2 West, I have a New York Chrysler 90.
1: Thank you, Brian.
0: New York, Lincoln Sam Edward 5476. RPLSD 5476.

0: Babylon 4 goes. I'll be on the tour with Hannah Tour.
1: Yeah,
2: 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Thank you. Thank you. Thank you. Thank you. Thank you.

0: still on here, Lewis. Hey, can you run the SNRs on your driver's license, like client ID, when you're ready?
1: Thank you, bye.
0: 579-320-552. Say again, 579-320-552.
1: Thank you.
0: Standard 5,
1: valid.
0: Received. I don't know if we've ran the plate yet. I have Lincoln Sam Edward 5474, New York. Say again, Lincoln Sam Edward 5476.
1: I think standard 5, valid as well.
0: Received, thank you.
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0: 3903
1: Did you copy the disturbance 7549 Cascade as involving this edict?
0: Negative.
1: I see a report that the unit is banging at an apartment door, screaming, waking as everybody up in the area. 7549 Cascade Ave.
0: Receiving 7020, copy. We'll be in room momentarily.
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0: Suspect is that Charles Gaines with 56786 Plain Grove Road crosses a number 4 North Case Lake Road. Elderly male, difficulty breathing. Repeating, Lewis County Search and Rescue, response 6786 Pine Grove Road, crosses of number 4 Road and North Case Lake Road. Elderly male, difficulty breathing. Stage acknowledged, 1031 caller stage team will be standing outside waiting for you as the BTS is long. So that would be behind the corner corral.
1: Thank you.
0: 1031.

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0: 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Louis Dispatch, Louis County Search and Rescue, they have a request to respond 7731 East Road, East Road Adult Home. Have a 72-year-old male weakness. He was just released from the hospital for a fall of a broken leg and wrist. They said they can't care for him there. Requesting transport to the hospital. Repeating for Louis County Search and Rescue, have a BLS call 7731 East Road, East Road Adult Home. 72-year-old male with weakness as a recent fall with a broken leg and wrist approximately 9 days ago. Discharged from the hospital on Friday. States that they want him transported to the hospital. States that they can't care for him there.
1: This is acknowledged.
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1: 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Lincoln Victor Victor 3545. Show you the Wolverine.
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1: done.
0: Okay, look, 343-829-705, repeating, 343-829-705, okay, that's move.
1: Is showing suspended, B. David, 1 suspension, 319-2026, LK, Southport.
0: Got it, how much, sir?
1: 13, 12, 15.

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1: 33, 33, 1 43, 7.
0: 33, 33, 1 43, 7.

0: 903. Any mileage 44702, 44702. I'll be out 7547 Cascade Ave.
1: Sorry, 444.

0: 33, you raise me lift. Turks has that vehicle holding clearance service.
1: I'm clear.
0: I'm so sorry.
1: 3-6-0-45.

0: 36 Lewis.
1: Yes, sir.
0: Could be tied on unconscious subject in West Carthage. I'll advise I'm back in service.
1: 36, 36.

0: 702-710-719. If you could review a 14L and a female subject en route with a male, route of travel is going to be number 4 road heading for Lavo and a black Hyundai Santa Fe and 941. He's currently bringing him to the TSC.
1: Thank you.

0: 331.
1: Are you still on the phone with 14 Lincoln?
0: That's negative. I'm going to be heading for SGP on the brand to the parking lot.

0: I'm out with a disabled vehicle, North Pro Road in Route 3. They're looking for a report, as well as that incident report. I guess someone pulled out in front of them and pulled off by the road. Their wheel is off the vehicle.
1: Can you
0: send me another? Nearest available. It's a full motor home. Probably drop.
1: Thank you.

0: I've also got Ohio registration one prepared.
1: Ohio registration.
0: Henry Lincoln William 1777. That's how that was.
1: Thank you, stand by.

0: 719-702. This is going to handle the call at the PSD.
1: Stand by, we're figuring it out. 647 is going to have to wait.
0: Alright, just wondering if you copy.
1: Affirmative. We're still speaking with this individual.
0: 13-13-08.

0: 4-7.
1: I have a call out to Gross. They're going to reach out to the drivers and find out if anybody's available.
0: Copy.
1: 13-12.

0: 647.
1: Is it the front or rear wheel?
0: Front wheel bearing has come off.
1: Okay, and is this the left pipe or one of the stocks? What tank camber is this? The box type or the more of the box style?
0: I would say box style.

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1: Copy, thank you.
0: No, 13, 15.

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1: Anybody? Put it through myself.

0: 710.
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0: Okay, one male in custody, cooperative. We're here at the PSD. We'll advise when we start mileage at FMC 941.
1: All right, take 1323.

0: 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Your return trip now for mileage is 45682.
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0: Payton 648 Ray Brook. That transmission is broken. Did Ranger phone say he's starting off the mountain with the subject or down in the at the bottom of the mountain?
1: Chat with Lewis.
0: Copy. Detroit. Sorry, Lewis. But it switched.
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0: 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Is there anything in either post?
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1: 1347.

0: Trinity, Trinity, the close vehicle stop, Ohio. Yeah, with Ohio, George Adam Henry, 2802. It's going to be 826 in the East Road.
1: I can 3 3 6 13 6 3.

0: 706, Lewis.
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0: I'm out of service, Senator.
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0: Thank you, 1400.

0: 903.
1: Command 08, I have Miss Edie on the line too. She spoke with 903 earlier in possibly regard transportation.
2: Copy, stand by.

0: 364.
1: So I'll be clear there, stop, back to service.
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0: 19-4-10-04.

0: just got here.
1: Lincoln.
0: Yes, Lincoln William Henry, 5467, repeating Lincoln William Henry, 5467, PL, Stinger 12 in Roscoe, tunnel along the line.
1: 3333, 14 down there.

0: 33 Lewis, I have a New York Kennedy when you're prepared.
1: Go ahead.
0: Give me your 562-330-598. Repeating,
1: 562-330-598. Yeah, that sounds both are valid.
0: Yeah, I'll be up here.
1: Thank you for keeping.

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0: Cross is clear, Dean. I'll be clear as well.
1: 13, Eden, 6-7, 4-4-41.

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1: Okay.
0: Hey, we're back in service on near 12 in the Fleming Road.
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1: Okay, 33 Lewis, 1535.

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0: Jerry.
1: Nine zero eight. Nine zero eight, could you respond to 6 Mutual Place Church Street in Longville? Speak with a female, will be there approximately 10 minutes. She says earlier today her ex-boyfriend broke into the residence and then forced her to get into a vehicle with him, dropped her off into Trinidad and Great Bend. She's currently on her way back there to speak with an officer.
2: Hold here.

0: estamos de luz. It will be out in regards to 56 out of the paperwork.
1: Thank you. 16:37.

Prince dispatch new Bremen fire, north side in front of 6255 Baz Lum Road, cross feet of Arch Road, and report a tree down blocking the entire roadway. No wires involved. Reaching the Bremen fire, north side 6255 Baz Lum Road, cross street of Arch Road, and report a tree down across the whole roadway blocking all traffic.

0: Willis, where is G2? I'll be in trouble.
1: All right, can you move him and G3 down at 1640?
0: Go for 3-6.
1: I contacted Grid. They're as confused as we are, but they're going to send somebody else.
0: Copy. I did locate a power line just a little further up, so maybe it is just a spectrum line.
1: Amazon Road is going to be a dead end road, however, where the street fell, there are three residents that passed that won't be able to get out.
2: Northland, Urbana Rescue, 0.
1: Urbana Rescue, 1641.

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1: Sir, this is Lieutenant Raymond. Where is your second?

0: 10-0 Ruth.
1: 10-0
0: I got 28, so I'm headed that way.
1: Where are you? 1656, I did just get up the phone with 18 and they were advised the operator and the patient both received an ambulance and our staff.

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0: 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I think we passed them, but I'm not 100% sure. They didn't have their four ways on.
1: Thank you.

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1: 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They'll send somebody out in 24 to 48 hours to take care of that.
2: Boy, they're so responsive.
1: Thank you very much. Yeah, I'll call you. 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
1: Go ahead.
0: I'm in contact with the patient. They just went past transfer, so it should be on St. Louis County General in approximately 4 minutes.
1: Receive will be clear back in service.
0: 1704.

3-5-0. 3-5-0. 3-5-0. 3-5-0. 3-5-0. 3-5-0. 3-5-0. 3-5-0. 3-5-0. 3-5-0. 3-5-0. 3-5-0. 3-5-0. 3-5-0. 3-5-0. 3-5-0. 3-5-0. 3-5-0. 3-5-0. 3-5-0. 3-5-0. 3-5-0. 3-5-0. 3-5-0. 3-5-0. 3-5-0. 3-5-0. 3-5-0. 3-5-0. 3-5-0. 3-5-0. 3-5-0. 3-5-0. 3-5-0. 3-5-0. 3-5-0. 3-5-0. 3-5-0. 3-5-0. 3-5-0. 3-5-0. 3-5-0. 3-5-0. 3-5-0. 3-5-0. 3-5-0. 3-5-0. 3-5-0. 3-5-0. 3-5-0. 3-5-0. 3-5-0. 3-5-0. 3-5-0.

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2: I'm going to be tied on a follow-up in Adams from the NBC on Deer River Road on Friday night. I'll drive around by Deer River.
1: Alright, is the NAV CAD way open?
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0: 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10-10. 10-10. 10-10. 10-10. 10-10. 10-10. 10-10. 10-10. 10-10. 10-10. 10-10. 10-10. 10-10. 10-10. 10-10. 10-10. 10-10. 10-10. 10-10. 10-10. 10-10. 10-10. 10-10. 10-10. 10-10. 10-10. 10-10. 10-10. 10-10. 10-10. 10-10. 10-10. 10-10. 10-10. 10-10. 10-10. 10-10. 10-10. 10-10. 10-10. 10-10. 10-10. 10-10. 10-10. 10-10. 10-

0: 35 Lewis, I'm clear, back to service.
1: 33 35, 18 09. Lewis 908. 908. She just got done changing all her locks. She's at the PD now.
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0: 714, attempted in contact with the caller and left a voice message. Was able to message through Rapid SOS. The subject did say there is no emergency, though would not confirm anything else. Phone number 20 is actually a cook subject, also going to be in regards to 60 Lincoln, that male subject.
2: Copy.
0: Thanks. 331, 10 other accident complaints occurred at 9:02:26. Watch Lydon. The caller's requesting landline contact is listed at Summit Street, Bloomville.
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35 Willow Steel, come out in the arc. It's going to be New York registration, Lincoln John Sam 7994. It's going to be St. Stephen's Church parking lot, Village Grove.

0: 35, Lewis. Can you confirm that license plate comes back to a HW sedan, not a HW pickup?
1: Steve, nearby. We need justice down for maintenance at this time.
0: Got it, Lewis.